Ella Langley's Choosin' Texas at number 5. No surprise. That song has staying power, breaking records everywhere it goes. But at number 4, we've got the number 1 song on her latest album. It's a cheeky one. One feel good, which is unique for Olivia Rodrigo. It's Drop Dead.

How about Bruno Mars having the number 6 and the number 3 spot? Both songs off his latest album, that is Risk It All. It's Justin in for Tim Stone. And here we go, the second most requested song. It's so good, from the Toy Story 5 soundtrack. I knew it. I knew ya.

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0: The Great Buffet of China on 22nd Street. 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
10: 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I'm Whitney.

makes heartbreak sound so happy. I don't know how he does it, but I'm obsessed. Somber with Back to Friends. Hey, it's Amanda. Speaking of heartbreak, there is a king of heartbreak. I got him for you right here. Louis Capaldi. Every time you listen to the lyrics, you hear the crack in his voice, and he just pulls on those heartstrings. It's someone you loved.

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Amazing. Sophia Camara with Girls Like You. We have had the most gorgeous weather lately. I mean, today got nice and warm. It was awesome. Mayfair pool ended the season with the dog day of summer. All the pups jumping in, cooling off. And it wasn't a warm one for it. Staying warm for the rest of the week. But I love these cool evenings. The temperature drops and it just takes me back to when I was a kid. Playing kick the can with my cousins. Do you remember that game? That was the goat of all games when you were a kid. It was a mix between hide and seek, tag. And when you kicked that can, we used a sand bucket to kick. We were home free. That was the best feeling. Going back to those days when all we wanted to be growing up was a bartender. I swear every girl had this moment after watching Coyote Ugly. We wanted to be a coyote. We wanted to be on the bar singing. Can't fight the moonlight.

0: Drop Dead.
1: He is playing with those star signs. Olivia Rodrigo with Drop Dead. Hey, it's Amanda. We have so much summer left, and I'm so excited for this. Mini heat wave here, which it's feeling so nice. And before we know it, trees are going to start to change. We got a text from James who said, there's one branch on his tree in the backyard that is starting to turn yellow. It's coming, but not yet. We still have so much summer to look forward to.

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love that song at 17 years old. So talented. That's our Avril. Hey, it's Amanda. We have been so lucky with the weather this week. I cannot get over it. Absolutely gorgeous. These are the perfect days of summer right here. And this has us feeling so good with this song, Bruno Mars, I Just Might.

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Shakira, Shakira, what a gorgeous evening. It's Amanda. You're cruising right now. This song, you gotta crank it up. Tame Impala, Jenny, the biggest song in the city right now. It was just number one on your top six at

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3: 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What a song here. It's a feature pick. We don't play it all the time, but man, is it a treat tonight. This is Midnight Sun.

a bop on our hands. Zara Larsson's Midnight Sun. Let me know what you think if you want to hear it more, because I just want to play the music you want to hear. Text me. My name's Amanda. We got Ed Sheeran, Justin Bieber, two superstars. I'm calling this a two for one here. I don't care.

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a good song. Matchbox 20 with 3AM. So the lead singer, Rob Thomas, recently he's been talking about when he wrote that song, about who was it about. And he's been sharing that he wrote this song while he was taking care of his mother as she was battling cancer. And wow, what a perspective. Does that song change in your brain? My name is Amanda. We got a gorgeous evening and summer. It's not over yet. We got a hot week ahead. This is Somber with Homewrecker. Cannot get enough of this guy.

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1: What a quirky song. And it's so good. That's why we love it. AJR with Bang. Hey, it's Amanda. It's so hard to believe that pumpkin spice lattes are coming back next week. Kids go back to school in 2 weeks. Where did our summer go? It's not going anywhere. We got a gorgeous week ahead.

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2: 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I Knew It, I Knew You.
1: But I knew it, I knew. SK20. 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

God, Becky, look at her butt. It is so big. She looks like one of those rap guys' girlfriends. But, you know, who understands those rap guys? They only talk to her because she looks like a total prostitute.

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0: There's Sean Desmond, Jamie Fine together. I love them. Body and C95. It is 6 o'clock. A cotton candy pink sky this morning. So beautiful. And welcome to Wednesday. Another hot one coming up. We wake to the news that the tariffs are on hold for now. The 50% duties will be paused until the end of the week after a tentative trade deal was reached yesterday. The import taxes would have hit products ranging from, well, basically everything, hockey sticks, honey, building materials, liquor, clothing, kids' toys, and the list goes on. A warning from police to stay away from storm sewers. This is a wild story. A teen got trapped in the grate of one, requiring a daring rescue. In just a few short months, we'll be able to indulge in a spa experience unlike any other. On December 4th, Dakota Dunes Thermal Spa will officially open. With thermal pools, treatments, relaxation spaces, and more, it is years in the making. And OLL, I can't even say it, LOL and OMG, very 2016. There's new text lingo the kids are using, moms and dads. For instance, IJBOL is I just burst out laughing. That's instead of LOL. And then ONG, on God, as in I swear to you, I'm telling you the truth. I will never say those things. Well, I'll probably say them in like 20 years from now. That's what's going on this morning. Rob's away this week, so my friends Justin and Wheels are hanging out. And Wheels, the Jays win again, and I do not want to admit this, but I think we owe credit to you.
1: I don't know what it is, but the Jays can't lose when I'm tuned in, and they've looked so good last night. They've now won 8 of their last 11 games. This team has a real shot, a real legitimate shot to be in the playoffs. And after the Tampa Bay Rays and the Yankees, it gets way easier for them, so my rally cap is on.
2: And tomorrow, Brooke Henderson looks to defend her title in Edmonton at the CPKC Women's Open. She's got a tall task.
0: Thanks, guys. We have got a nice day ahead. There was a little bit of light rain on my way to work this morning. Everything smells so fresh. 27 is our high today, tomorrow, 25 on Friday, and then we've got 30s coming for the weekend. It's 16 right now. 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

There's Devin Cole. She is going to be in Regina tonight, opening up for the Beaches. We had that Beaches show here last Thursday. Now Regina gets it, and it was so much fun. That's I Got You at 6:07 with Rob and Shauna. Rob is away today. We are enjoying another spectacular summer, sunshiny one. It is going to be 27, feeling even hotter with the humidity. We did have some light rain early this morning. Got a text from Tracy in College Park. Went to the dog day of summer at Mayfair Pool. It was seriously the cutest thing ever. It was a first time experience for us and our dog Skip, and she included a picture, and I love seeing all the pics and the videos from the dog day of summer. Wrapping up another season of Mayfair Pool. Now the rest of the pools will be staggered closing over the next couple of weeks. Actually today, 2 weeks from now, kids will be heading back to class. Here's Nickelback on C95.

0: The album in October. That's someday at 6:11. A beautiful sunrise this morning after some rain earlier. It was coming down pretty good on my way in this morning, and then nothing but heat. We've got 27 today, 30s coming for the weekend. Done with mosquito season. Yay. But then following that up with the wasps, and they are out. My little guy was picking cucumbers in the garden yesterday, and he spotted his first wasp. And I get so badly stung. Super, super swollen. I must have some kind of allergy. So the wasps are back. Our buddy Starbast, how am I taking care of these?
1: You try the Arabic method. It's been working for generations. You pick up a sandal, specifically the ones from Dollarama, the blue and black ones, Hawaii. Those are the best ones to slap mosquitoes, black flies, and wasps away. It's been working for generations since the beginning of time, and I don't see why. Dollarama just created this new technology, and you guys are using citronella things, sprays. Just get a sandal. It works perfectly fine.
0: That is all I need, is one sandal from the Dollarama.
1: My mom's got the same sandal for 13 years, and she's been using it on me when I was little, and the wasps and everything. So if you guys want to borrow that, I'm more than happy.
0: Okay, I'll borrow your mom's, and hopefully I can do that to keep the wasps away, because, yeah, I really don't need a third butt cheek again.
1: Oh, I didn't know it was an alien butt cheek.
0: Oh, yeah. That's what happens to me. Alien butt cheek when I get stung on my butt by the wasp.
1: Oh, goodness gracious. Well, you know what? It's almost the end of summer. You're not going to have to worry about that anymore. Now it's going to be wind chills and frostbite.
0: So. Yeah, thanks for that. Have a good day, buddy.
1: Take care. See ya.
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0: We've got sun 27 today, and it stays hot through the weekend. This gal is going to be part of that Beaches show in Regina tonight. Charlotte Cardin, The Way We Touch.

0: There's Charlotte Cardin on C95 619 with Rob and Shauna. Rob is away this week. We have got sun. We've got hot, hot days. 27. It's going to feel like 30 today. And then we actually hit 30 coming up this weekend. And there's no end in sight. Enjoying these last couple of weeks of summer holidays. It's 2 weeks today and kids will be going back to class. The wasps are out. We were just talking with our buddy Sarbast on what works. How do you get rid of them? If you get stung, what do you do about the stinger? Some more advice coming in on the text. Janet Parkridge, don't leave anything around your yard, anything sweet at all, including all suntan lotions. I've found that they're attracted to suntan lotions. I know for sure the wasps love the sweet stuff. Like a can of pop, you're in trouble if you leave that out on your deck. Yesterday was the dog day of summer at Mayfair Swimming Pool, and I love that they do this every single year for the last day of swimming. The pooches get to have their chance in the sun, and the dogs just have the best time. Well, not all the dogs.
1: He's not keen about it. He's gone. The first year, she just got stuck at the side and couldn't figure out how to get out.
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0: 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I don't think Wes can swim. He doesn't like his bath. So yeah, he probably wouldn't be great at the dog day of summer, but always such a fun one. And also kind of sad, a reminder that summer's coming to a close.
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0: 6:24. Hey, thanks for being here on a picture-perfect start to a hot Wednesday. 27 this afternoon. Had some light rain earlier.

Apparently back in studio, it'll be 9 years since our last Rihanna album, That's Only Girl, at 627 in the sun. We had some rain earlier, so it's going to be a humid day. And with that humidity, it'll feel like 30. 27 is our forecast high. 16 right now. Happy Wednesday. Here's Preston Pablo for Keeps.

0: Fresh and Pablo. Happy Wednesday. 6:30 in the sun. It is going to be a hot one. 16 right now, getting to 27. It'll feel like 30, though, with the humidity. And that humidity is pretty high. We had some showers earlier this morning, and we stay hot right through the weekend, getting that burst of summer in 2 weeks until the first day of school. Tariffs news. So we were all kind of holding our breath, wondering what the heck was going to happen. The tariffs are on hold for now. The 50% duties will be paused until at least the end of the week after a tentative trade deal was formed yesterday. The import taxes would have hit pretty much all products, ranging from toys to hockey sticks, honey, building materials, liquors, and clothing. A warning from police to stay away from storm sewers. This after a teen got trapped in the grate of one, requiring a daring rescue. In just a few short months, we'll be able to indulge in a spa experience unlike any other. On December 4th, Dakota Dunes Thermal Spa will officially open with thermal pools, treatments, relaxation spaces, years in the making. And LOL and OMG, so 2016, there's new text lingo we need to know about. IJBOL, I just burst out laughing. That's the new LOL. And instead of OMG, it's ONG, which is on God, as in, I swear to you, I'm telling the truth. And that's what's going on this morning. Rob's away this week. My friends Justin and Wheels are hanging out. And Wheels, the Jays win again. And somehow we owe credit to you because of your superstitions.
1: You guys, Blue Jays win again last night, 10-5. They have really struggled with the Tampa Bay Rays this year, so that's a massive victory for them.
2: That's one of the people they need to beat, right, to try and get into the playoffs?
1: The Rays are division leaders, so they won't catch them, but every win counts at this point. So on the other side of it, did you see what happened to the Seattle Mariners?
2: Record-setting night, right?
0: Oh, I did.
1: They tied an MLB record, the largest shutout loss, 22-0.
2: And in WNBA action, Caitlin Clark was coming to Canada for the first time playing the Toronto Tempo. We're looking to snap a 10-game losing streak. They made it close. It was 101-95, but they dropped it. And that's your C95 Sports.
0: Hey, thanks, guys. We've got sun and we have got heat. I love this forecast. 27 for today, and then it just gets better. 30s coming for the weekend. It's 16 right now.

Staying up all night, dreading the sunrise. That's what that song is all about. Tame Impala and Jenny Dracula. Sun rising a lot later these days. And this morning we woke up to some pretty heavy rain at times, but it has cleared right out. Sunshine 27 today. It's going to feel like 30 though with the humidity. 6:37, here's Shania on C95.

0: gracing the cover of Vogue and Elle magazine this month. She's got a new album out. That's Shania at 6:41 with Rob and Shauna in the sun. The rollers are out. We've got a beautiful summer day ahead, pushing 30 for the next few days. It's 16 right now. Rob is away this week, so my friends Justin and Wheels are hanging out. Pushing 70 and still killing it. Madonna leads over Taylor Swift in MTV VMA nominations. She has 11. Taylor just below that. Sabrina Carpenter nominated. Justin Bieber. The show goes end of September.
1: Did anyone else see that coming?
0: No.
2: If it was 1996, yes. But that is super impressive.
0: And I saw these photos, and I thought, what a stunning wedding. This was really nice to see. Jan Arden got married on the weekend, and a pile of Canadian celebrities were there. She's not like Taylor Swift. She's dropping all the pictures, all the videos. There's so much content right now, and that is feeding my soul that I get that.
2: How much fun would that wedding be to be at with the group that was there? And not having Taylor Swift's lawyers looking over your shoulder every time you pull out your phone? Man, that would be good.
0: That's what's trending for Motion Fitness. 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

0: love her. That's Dua Lipa. Don't Start Now at 6:49 in the sunshine. It is such a nice Wednesday. It'll be 27 this afternoon. Feels like 30, though, with the humidity. And then we're actually going to be around 30 as we get closer to the weekend. Talking about wasps, because they are back. We just dealt with the awfulness of the mosquito season. Now it's wasp time. And we've been taking your tips about, first of all, how do you not get stung? Because they are so aggressive. And then how do you deal with the sting once you get stung? Julie in College Park. Now, you got an idea?
1: You get a fake wasp nest.
0: Oh, I've heard about these. They work?
1: They do.
0: Okay, I'm on it.
1: Just to let you know, because my buddy just got stung there, and I got stung in the toe yesterday.
0: Oh, they're just awful.
1: Yep.
0: So, so bad. And again, the last one that I got was on my right butt cheek, and it looked like I had a third butt cheek because it got so incredibly swollen. It was the size of probably a cantaloupe on my butt. So don't do that. 10 out of 10, don't recommend. But if you have any wasp advice, 306-938-9595.
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0: 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Beautiful start. 16 getting to 27. Here's Cameron Whitcomb.
11: Is it a relapse if it's just a drink?

0: know.
1: No, thinking back to that show at Country Thunder, it was crazy hot, 35 degrees that weekend. Cameron Whitcomb, that's Options at 6:56 with Rob and Shauna in the sun. And the heat is back with us. It's going to be close to 30 for today and through the rest of the week and into the weekend. Got a text from Tracy in College Park. We went to the dog day of summer at Mayfair yesterday. It was seriously the cutest thing ever. First time doing it and highly recommend. I always love seeing the pictures and the videos from the dog day of summer as we wrap up another pool season. The pools will have staggered closings now over the next couple of weeks. The spray parks will stay open as we soak up these last 2 weeks. Kids head back to class exactly 2 weeks from today. 6:56. Here's Nelly.

Valley at 7 o'clock. Hey, thanks for being here on a beautiful Wednesday. We have got sun. We had some rain earlier this morning, so it smells amazing outside. And it's going to be hot, 27. It'll feel like 30 with the humidity, and it stays hot through the weekend into next week. We wake up to the news about the tariffs, and they are on hold for now. The 50

0: And O-N-G, on God. Like, I swear to you, I'm telling the truth. And that's what's going on this morning. Rob's away this week. My friends Justin and Wheels are hanging out. And Wheels, the Jays do it again. And I think we owe credit to you.
1: I don't know what it is, but the Jays can't lose when I'm tuned in. And they've looked so good last night. They've now won 8 of their last 11 games. This team has a real shot, a real legitimate shot to be in the playoffs. And after the Tampa Bay Rays and the Yankees, it gets way easier for them. So my rally cap is on.
2: And tomorrow, Brooke Henderson looks to defend her title in Edmonton at the CPKC Women's Open. She's got a tall task. And that's your C95 Sports.
0: Hey, thanks, guys. We've got sun. It is a beautiful start to this Wednesday. There's no wind. The river looks like glass. The rowers are back out. 27s today and tomorrow. And then 30s coming for the weekend. It's 15 right now.

I wonder if Posties dried out from that crazy storm in Edmonton. The show had to be canceled a few weeks ago because of torrential rain. And apparently Edmonton has just been getting nailed all summer with huge, huge storms. It's been a summer like no other. And Post Malone was caught up in it. It's 7:07 with Rob and Shauna. We've got sunshine. Thanks for being here on a beautiful

0: beautiful Wednesday. It's going to be 27, feeling like 30 with the humidity. We actually had some rain earlier this morning. Yesterday, it was picture perfect for the dog day of summer at Mayfair Pool, where the dogs get to go swimming on the last day.
1: He's not keen about it. He's gone.
2: That first year, she just got stuck at the side and couldn't figure out how to get out.
3: 5-month-old absolutely loves the water.
4: They're giving us some trouble, but yeah, definitely he's having some.
5: One of the earlier sessions, we had an owner bring her dog. The dog wouldn't go into the pool, and found out a year later they got swimming lessons for their dog.
0: That is so adorable. I love seeing all the pictures and the videos, and it's another sad reminder summer coming to a close. So enjoy these next couple of weeks. Kids head back to class exactly 2 weeks from today. 7:08, here's Bruno.

0: to energy. There's Bruno on a picture-perfect start to our Wednesday. Thanks for being here. Another hot one, 27 degrees later on. Rob is away this week, so my friends Justin and Wheels are hanging out.
1: It was a really exciting day in our household yesterday. Well, exciting for myself and my daughter because... Da-da-da! The new custom labels for back-to-school supplies arrived at our house.
2: Wait, what? You got custom labels?
0: That is how you do back to school, boys. You order custom labels for your kids. They help you pick them out. They get excited to label their school supplies and therefore make them excited about back to school.
2: So you're putting like a sticker on every single pencil for your kids?
0: Binders, pencil cases, all their clothes, all the big things, you guys, have gorgeous labels. Jocelyn's is pink with like a script sort of writing style with her name. Cash's, I did soccer ball, so like black, white. I'm winning school.
3: It is brilliant because I have been that dad the day before my wife's like, hey, here's 8 bazillion pencils, pens, everything. I need you to write all the kids' names on every single one. I'm like, what happened to just stealing your neighbor's pen or pencil?
2: Because your kids are kids. They're going to lose all these things that are labeled, and everyone around the school will go, oh, look at Jossie and Cash can't keep their pens or their pencils or their glue sticks anywhere. What a bunch of adults.
3: I love that, actually. They'll be judging you, Shauna Foster.
0: And then that stuff will get brought home to their houses, and those moms and dads will be like, this is Foster's kid for sure.
2: If you were really shrewd, Shauna, you would sneak their names on their friend's stuff.
3: Just go and steal everybody else's stuff.
2: You're not stealing anything. You're claiming it, okay?
0: No, someone else purchased that.
2: Of course, but you guys are telling me you've never found something in the wild and been like, hey, there's no one around. I guess it's lost.
3: I love that. Found in the wild on the desk beside you while your neighbor's gone to the pencil sharpener.
2: I'm just telling you, it's survival of the fittest out there, you guys.
0: Called a kleptomaniac? Is that what a thief is?
3: Yes.
0: No,
2: it's,
0: yes.
2: Again, exactly. A shrewd business entrepreneur is what it is.
4: Rob and Shauna.
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6: Kensington Boulevard is closed at Els Crescent for sewer work. Lorne Avenue northbound is closed from Hilliard Street East to Isabella Street East. And 25th Street East, the eastbound and westbound median lanes are closed from Spadina Crescent East to 3rd Avenue North. And there is also a full road closure of 25th Street East from 2nd Avenue North to 3rd Avenue North. For closures and more, head over to saskatoon.ca/dailyroadreport.
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Waking up to sunshine and the heat is here to stay. 27 today. It's going to feel like 30 and even hotter as we head towards the weekend. Here's Adele on C95.

0: Oh, that always feels good. Adele on C95 at 7:20 on a picture-perfect summer day. It is going to be 27-16 right now. Good morning to the girl gang flying off to Toronto today for BTS, a trip long in the making. Be safe, girls. That would be so much fun. Make sure and send us your concert review after the weekend. Wasps are out, so we get ourselves through an awful mosquito season, only to be followed up by, well, aphids that pee all over, and wasps have made their return. Our buddy Sarvast, okay, tell me, what works? How do we kill them?
1: You call the Arabic method. It's been working for generations. You pick up a sandal, specifically the ones from Dollarama, the blue and black ones in Hawaii. Those are the best ones to slap mosquitoes, black flies, and wasps away. It's been working for generations since the beginning of time, and I don't see why. Dollarama just created this new technology, and you guys are using citronella things, sprays. Just get a sandal. It works perfectly fine.
0: That is all I need, is one sandal from the Dollarama.
1: My mom's got the same sandal for 13 years, and she's been using it on me when I was little, and the wasps and everything. So if you guys want to borrow that, I'm more than happy.
0: Okay, I'll borrow your mom's, and hopefully I can do that to keep the wasps away, because, yeah, I really don't need a third butt cheek again.
1: Oh, I didn't know it was an alien butt cheek.
0: Oh, yeah. That's what happens to me. Alien butt cheek when I get stung on my butt by the wasp.
1: Oh, goodness gracious. Well, you know what? It's almost the end of summer. You're not going to have to worry about that anymore. Now it's going to be wind chills and frostbite.
0: So. Yeah, thanks for that. Have a good day, buddy.
1: Take care. See ya.
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9: This is one of those summer mornings we dream about in the middle of January. It's going to be 27 today. It's 16 right now. Here's Imagine.

Imagine Dragons on a gorgeous Wednesday. Enjoy close to 30 degrees for the next few days. We had some rain earlier this morning. It's so fresh and very humid today. The humidity is going to make it feel hotter than it is. Hey, tonight coming up in Regina, the gals that rocked Rotary Park with C95 a week ago. The Regina gets that Beaches concert. It was so good last week. This is their new one, Edge of the Earth.

0: that to you.
1: Really like that. And what a show last week. The Beaches are in Regina tonight. That's Edge of the Earth, made huge with the show off campus. At 7:30 with Rob and Shauna, we have got sun. It's going to be another hot one. We started out with some rain earlier this morning, so it'll be humid, but lots of sun, and we're pretty much around 30 degrees for the next few days. And we woke up to the news that the tariffs are on hold for now. The 50% duties will be paused until the end of the week after a tentative deal was reached late yesterday. The import taxes would have hit products ranging from pretty much everything: plastics, hockey sticks, toys, honey, building materials, liquor, and clothing. A warning from police to stay away from storm sewers. This after a teen got trapped in the grate of one, requiring a daring rescue. In just a few short months, we'll be able to indulge in a spa experience unlike any other. On December 4th, Dakota Dunes Thermal Spa will officially open, with thermal pools, treatments, and relaxation spaces years in the making. I'm excited about that. And LOL and OMG are so 2016. There's new text lingo going around. IJBOL. That's I just burst out laughing. That's the new LOL. And ONG. Oh, on God, like, I swear to you, I'm telling the truth. That's what's going on this morning. Rob's away this week, and my friends Justin and Wheels are hanging out. And Wheels, the Jays win again, and I think we owe credit to you.
2: You guys, Blue Jays win again last night, 10-5. They have really struggled with the Tampa Bay Rays this year, so that's a massive victory for them.
3: That's one of the people they need to beat, right, to try and get into the playoffs?
2: The Rays are division leaders, so they won't catch them, but every win counts at this point. So on the other side of it, did you see what happened to the Seattle Mariners?
3: Record-setting night, right?
1: Oh, I did.
2: They tied an MLB record, the largest shutout loss, 22-0.
3: And in WNBA action, Caitlin Clark was coming to Canada for the first time, playing the Toronto Tempo. We're looking to snap a 10-game losing streak. They made it close. It was 101-95, but they dropped it. And that's your C95 Sports.
1: Hey, thanks, guys. Sunshine, and what a forecast. Last couple of weeks of kids off on summer break. Enjoy, soak every single one of them up. It's going to be 27 today. We've got 30s in our forecast after that. It's 16 this morning, and the weather is for Eastview Dental. 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

Black Eyed Peas at 7:38. Good morning. Thanks for being here on an absolutely picture-perfect Wednesday. We started out with some showers earlier this morning. Nick texted in Silverwood Heights. Good morning to everyone in the C95 family. Get outside and enjoy. It is so sweet out there. Some more advice from Jan in Parkridge about wasps. Don't leave anything sweet around, including your suntan lotion. She finds that the wasps are definitely attracted to the suntan lotion. Oh, they are getting bad after we just broke through mosquito season. I take a mosquito any day. This gal in talks to do Super Bowl halftime. I feel like everyone is. It's Ella Langley, choosing Texas.

0: I could listen to her all day. That's Ella Langley, Choosing Texas, biggest song right now in the world. At 7:43 with Rob and Shauna in the beautiful sunshine. It's going to be 27 today. Rob's away this week, my friends Justin and Wheels are hanging out. From actress Hayden Panettiere's mom, who spoke out about her daughter's death, saying she'd been trying to get rid of this ex-boyfriend for quite some time. She believed that he was toxic to her health. It really is just such a sad story. The star of Nashville died on the weekend at just age 36.
1: The more we hear about the situation she was in, the more your heart breaks even further. Way too young.
0: This is exciting, even though she's still living with stiff person syndrome, which is just awful. Celine Dion says she's busy. She's in rehearsals now for her upcoming Paris residency that got an extension already. It kicks off with shows a month from now. And we're getting some new rumors in the mix for Super Bowl halftime. I feel like every week there's new rumors. This one, though, pointing to Harry Styles, which makes sense. I could see that. Foo Fighters, BTS. In the mix with Justin Bieber, and then we heard last week Miley Cyrus is back in there. Any one of those would be fantastic.
1: This just feels like they have no idea. They're just saying everyone is in the mix.
2: What's that TMZ new headline? They just have a little generator there. Spin the wheel. Harry Styles.
0: But when you think about it, none of those people have played Super Bowl halftime before, so there is technically a chance.
1: Sure. Sure.
2: Big pop stars that have not played Super Bowl. Justin Bieber.
1: Rick Astley. Rick rolled the audience at this point. Like, who knows? The bare naked ladies at this point. We have no idea.
0: No, it's not them.
2: Probably not.
0: That's what's trending for Crooked Water Hard Iced Tea. 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

Enjoy this morning. It is absolutely stunning. We've got a sunny 27 coming our way. 16 right now. 2 weeks left until back to school. This is Sia, Unstoppable on C95.

0: Makes you feel like you can take on the world. There's Sia's Unstoppable at 7:52 in the sun. We talked to Ophelia yesterday about soaking in these last amazing August days, 2 weeks exactly until kids head back to school. What's left on your summer to-do list?
1: Well, I just went swimming the other day with my sister, so I think just to ride out, get some more sun, maybe call in a sickie day or two at work, but you didn't hear that from me.
0: It's our secret.
1: Yeah.
0: Yeah, that sounds like a good plan. Take advantage.
1: I shall try. You guys too.

if you can spare a couple of minutes, take your coffee on the deck this morning. It really is beautiful. 16 getting to 27 later. It's going to feel like 30. Here's Goo Goo Dolls on C95.

0: one of the biggest ballads. They were here in March, remember? Put on such a spectacular show. That's Goo Goo Dolls at 8 o'clock on a simply stunning start to our Wednesday. What a beauty. We had some showers earlier this morning, and now nothing but sun and heat. It's going to be 27 today, and then we've got 30-degree days coming into the weekend. We wake up to news on the tariffs, deal or no deal, and everything is on hold for now. The 50% duties will be paused until the end of the week after a tentative trade deal was reached yesterday with the U.S. The import taxes would have hit products ranging from hockey sticks to honey, building materials, liquor, clothing, toys, pretty much everything. A warning from police to stay away from storm sewers. This after a teen got trapped in the grate of one, requiring a daring rescue. In just a few short months, we'll be able to indulge in a spa experience unlike any other. I'm so excited about this. On December 4th, Dakota Dunes Thermal Spa will officially open with thermal pools, treatments, and relaxation spaces years in the making. And LOL and OMG, so 2016. There's new text lingo the kids are using to communicate. First of all, LOL's gone. It's IJBOL, I just burst out laughing, and ONG, which is on God, as in, I swear to you, I'm telling the truth. That's what's going on for K Newman Insurance, the cooperators. Rob's away this week. My friends Justin and Wheels are joining me, and Wheels, the Jays win again. I think we owe credit to you.
1: I don't know what it is, but the Jays can't lose when I'm tuned in, and they've looked so good last night. They've now won 8 of their last 11 games. This team has a real shot, a real legitimate shot to be in the playoffs. And after the Tampa Bay Rays and the Yankees, it gets way easier for them. 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
2: And tomorrow, Brooke Henderson looks to defend her title in Edmonton at the CPKC Women's Open. She's got a tall task. And that's your C95 Sports.
0: 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We have a spectacular forecast the last couple of weeks here of summer holidays for kids.

0: Hey, there's Anna Van Havis at 8:06. Good morning. Thanks for being here on a wonderful Wednesday. Wow, we have got nothing but sun. 27 today. It's going to feel like 30 with that humidity. We had some showers. I don't know if it woke you up this morning, but around 2:30, 3 o'clock, some pretty heavy rain, but boom, that was it for maybe 20 minutes, and then sun and heat for the next week or so. Tracy texted in College Park, "We were at the dog days of summer at Mayfair. Seriously, the cutest thing ever. This is where, on the last day of swimming at Mayfair Pool, they always open it up to the poochies, and it really is the funnest thing to watch."
1: Cat's not keen about it. He's gone. The first year, she just got stuck at the side and couldn't figure out how to get out.
2: 5-month-old absolutely loves the water.
3: So giving us some trouble, but yeah, definitely he's having some.
4: One of the earlier sessions, we had an owner bring her dog. The dog wouldn't go into the pool, and found out a year later, they got swimming lessons for their dog.
0: Aww. I want to do that for Wes. He hates the water. I'm not sure if he would go to the dog day of summer. And it is a little bit of a sad reminder that the pools are closing down for another season. It's going to be staggered closings over the next couple of weeks, and the spray pads staying open until September long. Take advantage. Here's Taylor. I knew it. I knew you.

0: pretty. From Toy Story 5, there's Taylor, I Knew It, I Knew You at 8:10 on a fantastic looking Wednesday. Thanks for being here. Sunshine 27, and it just gets hotter through the rest of this week and the weekend. Rob's away this week on holidays. My friends Justin and Wheels are hanging out with me. It was a really exciting day in our household yesterday. Well, exciting for myself and my daughter because... Da-da-da! The new custom labels for back-to-school supplies arrived at our house.
1: 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You got custom labels?
0: 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They help you pick them out. They get excited to label their school supplies and therefore make them excited about back-to-school.
2: So you're putting like a sticker on every single pencil for your kids?
0: Binders, pencil cases, all their clothes, all the big things, you guys, have gorgeous labels. Jocelyn's is pink with like a script sort of writing style with her name. Cash's, I did soccer balls, so like black, white. I'm winning school.
1: It is brilliant because I have been that dad the day before. My wife's like, hey, here's 8 bazillion pencils, pens, everything. I need you to write all the kids' names on every single one. I'm like, what happened to just stealing your neighbor's pen or pencil?
2: Because your kids are kids. They're going to lose all these things that are labeled, and everyone around the school will go, oh, look at Jossie and Cash can't keep their pens or their pencils or their glue sticks anywhere. What a bunch of adults.
1: I love that, actually. They'll be judging you, Shauna Foster.
0: And then that stuff will get brought home to their houses, and those moms and dads will be like, this is Foster's kid for sure.
2: If you were really shrewd, Shauna, you would sneak their names on their friend's stuff.
1: Just go and steal everybody else's stuff.
2: You're not stealing anything. You're claiming it. Okay?
0: No, someone else purchased that.
2: Of course. But you guys are telling me you've never found something in the wild and been like, hey, there's no one around. I guess it's lost.
1: I love that. Found in the wild on the desk beside you while your neighbor's gone to the pencil sharpener.
2: I'm just telling you, it's survival of the fittest out there, you guys.
0: It's called a kleptomaniac? Is that what a thief is?
1: Yes.
0: Yes.
2: No, it's,
0: yes,
2: again, exactly. A shrewd business entrepreneur is what it is.
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0: Hey, good morning. It's 8:16. Got a text from Jaden in Warman. You are so smart to do the school supply labels. Coming from a teacher, it is the most helpful if everything is labeled properly. Happy first days back to all my teacher friends. I know a lot of teachers heading back to the class. Hopefully you can sneak out and enjoy some of this summer sun, though. It's going to be 27 today. Here's Kelly Clarkson on C95.

0: And there's Kelly. She is killing it at her Vegas residency. Everyone who goes says you feel like she's your best friend. You're just hanging out with a buddy. That's Miss Independent at 8:20 in the sunshine with Rob and Shauna. Bit of a development in the last couple of minutes in the death of Nashville star Hayden Panettiere. A really shocking death. She was only 36 and not very many details have been released. TMZ reporting that Hayden's on and off again boyfriend, this Brian Hickerson, and his brother Zach were at the South Carolina apartment where the actress died over the weekend. They made the call to police. Police have now converged on that boyfriend's house, and we aren't sure why or what's going on there. And this is after police report that Panettiere did not seem to have any obvious physical reasons to be unresponsive when they arrived on Sunday. Story that continues to develop. We heard from her mom who spoke out about her daughter's death, saying she'd been trying to get rid of the ex-boyfriend, didn't want to be with him. She felt that the ex was very toxic to Panettiere's health. So the investigation, it continues into such a sad one. Everyone I seem to bump into, they ask about that and wonder what happened to her. She was only 36, so we'll keep our eye on that story. It's 8:21.
1: Rob and Shauna.
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Good morning, 824. Got a text from Rob. He says, serious accident, Petrovka Bridge, total road closure until further notice. Apparently happened around 4 o'clock this morning, and traffic being asked to avoid the area at Petrovka Bridge. Thank you for that, Rob. If you're in that area or if you know any other details, make sure and hit us up on the text at 306-938-9595. Here's Olivia Dean.

She has got such a pretty voice. That's Olivia Dean, Man I Need at 8:27. We've got a sunny start to our Wednesday. We had some showers earlier, but that is it. Nothing but heat in our forecast. 27s today. Tomorrow it's going to feel like 30 with the humidity. And then we actually get into the 30s for the weekend. 16 right now. Happy Wednesday. Here's Panic at the Disco. High Hopes on C95.

0: Magic at 8:30 with Rob and Shauna. Good morning. Welcome to what is going to be another hot one, very similar to yesterday. I think we hit 26 yesterday. 27 is our high for today. We wake up to news that the tariffs are on hold for now. Paused, I guess. The 50% duties will be paused until the end of the week after a tentative trade deal was reached late yesterday. The import taxes would have hit products ranging from hockey sticks to honey, building materials, food, liquor, clothing, pretty much everything. A warning from police to stay away from storm sewers. This after a teen got trapped in the grate of one, requiring a daring rescue. In just a few short months, we'll be indulging in a spa experience unlike any other. December 4th, that's the opening date for Dakota Dunes Thermal Spa. They'll have pools and treatments, relaxation spaces. It looks stunning, and it's been years in the making. And LOL, OMG, so 2016. There's new text lingo that the kids are using. For instance, IJBOL is I just burst out laughing. That's instead of LOL. And ONG, on God, as in, I swear, I'm telling you the truth. That's what's going on this morning for the city of Warman. Rob's away this week, so my friends Justin and Wheels are hanging out. And Wheels, your team, it's your vibes.
1: You guys, Blue Jays win again last night, 10-5. They have really struggled with the Tampa Bay Rays this year, so that's a massive victory for them.
2: That's one of the people they need to beat, right, to try and get into the playoffs?
1: The Rays are division leaders, so they won't catch them, but every win counts at this point. So on the other side of it, did you see what happened to the Seattle Mariners?
2: Record-setting night, right?
0: Oh, I did.
1: They tied an MLB record, the largest shutout loss, 22-0.
2: And in WNBA action, Caitlin Clark was coming to Canada for the first time playing the Toronto Tempo. We're looking to snap a 10-game losing streak. They made it close. It was 101-95, but they did. They dropped it. And that's your C95 Sports.
0: Thanks, guys. We've got sun and nothing but these last couple of weeks. Kids go back to school in exactly 2 weeks. 27 today and tomorrow, and then even hotter for the weekend. It's 16 right now.

0: Good voices. That's Tank at 8:37 with Rob and Shauna in the sun. The rowers are all out. It is packed right now on the river as we enjoy this simply stunning Wednesday. It's going to be 27 later on. Got a text from Jan in Parkridge. You were talking about wasps. Don't leave anything sweet around, and that includes suntan lotions. Yeah, my little guy was out in the garden yesterday, and he spotted his first wasp. I always manage to get stung and get crazy swollen. I don't know if I have some kind of allergic reaction or what. Julie in College Park, now you got an idea?
1: To get a fake wasp nest.
0: Oh, I've heard about these. They work?
1: They do.
0: Okay, I'm on it.
1: Just to let you know, because my buddy just got stung there, and I got stung in the toe yesterday.
0: Oh, they're just awful.
1: Yep.
0: Fake nest. I'll have to look into that. Here's Preston Pablo.

0: Preston Pablo on a sunny Wednesday. If you're just getting up, we started the morning with some rain and now nothing but sun and heat and humidity in our forecast. 2 weeks today until back to school. Oh, I don't even want to face it. I can't believe it. It just feels like, boom, where did the summer go? Rob's away this week. My friends Justin and Wheels are hanging out with me all week. Pushing 70 and still killing it. Madonna leads over Taylor Swift in MTV VMA nominations. She has 11. Taylor just below that. Sabrina Carpenter nominated. Justin Bieber. The show goes end of September.
1: Did anyone else see that coming?
0: No.
2: If it was 1996, yes. But that is super impressive.
0: And I saw these photos, and I thought, what a stunning wedding. This was really nice to see. Jan Arden got married on the weekend, and a pile of Canadian celebrities were there. She's not like Taylor Swift. She's dropping all the pictures, all the videos. There's so much content right now, and that is feeding my soul that I get that.
2: How much fun would that wedding be to be at with the group that was there? And not having Taylor Swift's lawyers looking over your shoulder every time you pull out your phone? Man, that would be good.
0: That's what's trending for Style Encore. 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
0: At 8:45, good morning to the girl gang. They are flying off to Toronto this morning to see BTS this weekend. A long-awaited trip in the making. Be safe, girls. How fun would that be? This is Shawn Mendes. Nothing holding me back on C95.

0: that guy. It would be great to get some new Shawn Mendes music. Nothing holding me back at 8:48. We've got sun. There's a little bit of a breeze now, and I am seeing on the forecast that the wind will pick up to about 40K later on. We had showers super, super early this morning when I came into work, and then boom, clear skies, lots of sun. It's going to be 27. We're through with mosquito season, and that was a bad one. And now the wasps are back. Way worse. Way, way worse. The wasps actually, they caused like a dent in my skin at first, and then the mass swelling that occurs. I don't know if I have an allergy or what. So how are we getting rid of the wasps, the nests, and then if you do get stung, what do you do with that? This is our buddy Sarbaz.
1: You try the Arabic method. It's been working for generations. You pick up a sandal, specifically the ones from Dollarama, the blue and black ones in Hawaii. Those are the best ones to slap mosquitoes, black flies, and wasps away. It's been working for generations since the beginning of time, and I don't see why. Dollarama just created this new technology, and you guys are using citronella things, sprays. Just get a sandal. It works perfectly fine.
0: That is all I need, is one sandal from the Dollarama.
1: My mom's got the same sandal for 13 years, and she's been using it on me when I was little, and the wasp and everything. So if you guys want to borrow that, I'm more than happy.
0: Okay, I'll borrow your mom's, and hopefully I can do that to keep the wasps away, because, yeah, I really don't need a third butt cheek again.
1: Oh, I didn't know it was an alien butt cheek.
0: Oh, yeah. That's what happens to me. Alien butt cheek when I get stung on my butt by the wasp.
1: Oh, goodness gracious. Well, you know what? It's almost end of summer. You're not going to have to worry about that anymore. Now it's going to be wind chills and frostbite.
0: So. Yeah, thanks for that. Have a good day, buddy.
1: Take care. See ya.
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13: 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Good morning. Thanks for being here on a picture perfect Wednesday. Sunshine 27 later is 16 right now. Here's Shaboozy.

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Show downtown what it's all about. Something kinda like we used to do. 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

0: The Loud Luxury and Kane Brown on C95. Good morning. It's going to be another hot one. Had some showers early this morning and beautiful temperatures for the next 5-6 days. It's Shaggy.
1: Yo, man.
2: Yo.
1: Open up, man.
2: What do you want, man?
1: My girl just caught me.
2: You made her catch you?
1: I don't know how I let this happen.
2: But who?
1: The girl next door, you know? I don't know what to do.
2: So it wasn't you.

I cannot believe that it was already a month and a half ago that Cameron Whitcomb was in Saskatchewan, put on such a high energy show at Country Thunder. Where did the summer

Really loving that one. Tame Impala and Jenny on C95. Got a text from Charlene in Lawson. Any more Bryan Adams tickets? That show coming up. Beginning of September, we'll have lots, Charlene.

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Songs Are Too Sweet on C95. Good morning, Shauna with you. It's going to be another hot one. And when you think to months like December, January, minus 30s, how amazing is this going to feel? December 4th, Dakota Dunes Thermal Spa will officially open. This is a spa experience like no other. 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I can't wait. Oh, it's going to be so fun. That's what's trending for Lieutenant Dan's Ice Cream Shack, now open on 8th Street. Soak up those Saskatchewan skies with a new ice cream family tradition, epic vibes all summer. One of my favorite new songs, it's Alex Sampson. Here's Misery.

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1: Bon Jovi on C95. John Bon Jovi reports he's feeling much better. He had to quit a show early a couple of weeks ago. Heat exhaustion? Hey, this gal is going to be in Regina tonight with the Beaches, Sophia Camara, Girls Like You. And

0: back to you.
1: The beach is in Regina tonight. What a show it's going to be. They were in Saskatoon a few nights ago. And it sounded incredible. It's going to be a hot one, too. Here's Ed Sheeran.

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Here's Olivia Dean.

0: be a sticky Wednesday. Hey, it's Shauna with you, Strumbellas. I love this, Joel. How do you beat the heat?
1: What I do whenever I'm trying to cool off and stuff like that, I wear coveralls all day. So being outside in the heat, it's rather, you know, difficult to stay cool, right? So me and my boss, whatever, what we do is we hand out Gatorade. Oh.

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Smile Smith and Stargazing. Shauna hanging out with you. Welcome to a hot one. Back in studio, we can't wait for new Rihanna music. We found love. Yeah,

0: There's Tyler Shaw. Run to you with Shauna Foster. Good morning. Counting down last couple of weeks of summer holidays. School bus drivers, they're back. Our favorite driver, Hope. It's going to be steamy, Hope.
1: So there's no air. Like, there is, you know, and the fans do a little bit. 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
0: Oh, just skin sticking to those seats. Welcome back, all the school bus drivers, and I know some teachers heading back to class. It's the Chicks and Landslide.

0: come home.
1: Love her voice. That's Jamie Fine on C95. Was it fun seeing the dog day of summer at Mayfair Pool? The pictures and videos. All the poochies just so happy. And cooling off, too. We have got a sticky Wednesday coming up with some rain earlier. And in the high 20s for the next few days. Enjoy. One of the best Chili Peppers, Under the Bridge on C95.

and 5 and Cardi B on a hot Wednesday. Another name being rumored for Super Bowl halftime. Olivia Rodrigo would kill it. Harry Styles also being talked to. Here's new Olivia.

0: There's Hunter X at Golden with Shauna Foster. Good morning. We have got nothing but sunshine in our forecast. Hopefully meaning good things for our farm families. Harvest underway. This is Sean Haney. You hear him over on 650 CKOM and 980 CJME.
1: I think it's kind of a little bit of a slow start. Remember, based on some of the wet, cool spring that we had in a good part of the province, we got the crop in a little bit later than normal in some parts. The eastern side of the province really having a lot of rain. And so crop progress has been a little bit behind.
0: I was talking to my friend who farms near Dundurn. They have started, but she reports the same. A little bit slow. There's Keith Urban, Somebody Like You.

Card and the Way We Touch with Shauna Foster. Got a text from Leslie in the family. Just did it. Where is my award? School supplies all finished. Feels good, doesn't it? Here's Justin Bieber.

0: girls, there's Stop on a hot Wednesday, Tracy.
1: No, I'm not a heat person. Yeah, 20 is perfect for me.
0: Tracy, you're going to be wishing for these days in January.
1: No.
0: Oh, I say bring it. Pushing 30 for the next few? I don't want summer to end. Here's Preston.

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13: This is the sound of sound.

Olivia Dean, Man I Need. Just a half a game back now for Toronto. The Jays right there in that wild card hunt. Beating Tampa 10-5 last night. Go Jays. Here's

One of the nominees, MTV Awards coming up end of September. That's Ella Langley, Choosing Texas. Now, Taylor Swift, not number one. Madonna leads with the most nominations. That is wild. Hope you're having a great Wednesday. It is going to be hot and steamy.

Gotta Love Pink, C95. Hey, happy Wednesday. I'm Wheels, sitting in for Tim Stone. Hope you're enjoying your lunch hour. I mean, hard to believe we are 2 weeks away from the start of school. Yeah, the kids go back in 2 weeks, teachers in 1 week. But if you're looking at this forecast, we've got another beautiful week of weather. So let's put those thoughts of the routine coming back off for just a little bit so we can enjoy right now. We got a high of 27 on the way. If you need

0: 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C95's feature pick.
1: Could not wait to play you this next song. This is from Stella Lefty, who might be the next it artist when it comes to making music. She's got a nice folk vibe, a beautiful voice. And this song, Boston, it is spectacular. On a train.

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0: The biggest song in the province, that is Taylor Swift's I Knew It, I Knew You. Hey, thanks for hanging out on Wheels. With the sunshine and this heat this week, you may have noticed the wasps are back in a big way. Sarbast, you've got an unorthodox way of dealing with wasps. What is it?
1: You try the Arabic method. It's been working for generations. You pick up a sandal, specifically the ones from Dollarama, the blue and black one. Those are the best ones to slap mosquitoes, black flies, and wasps away.
0: Sandals from Dollarama are the best way to deal with flies. You know what? At this point, we're desperate. We'll try anything. Thanks for the call. Here, stay.

Don't Stop the Music, C95. Hey, we got another beautiful day today. A high of 27. It'll feel like 29. We do have some wind gusting to 50 for most of the day. It'll calm down around supper time. Overnight, clear skies down to 10. Tomorrow, sunshine 27. And a kick off your weekend. Friday looking like sunshine and 25. And don't look now. Saturday right now saying plus 30.

Dua Lipa, C95. Hey, it's Wheels. Hope you're loving today. We got some good news coming up a little bit later in the year. Mark your calendars. December 4th is the grand opening of the Dakota Dunes Thermal Spa. We've been waiting years for this. It's finally happening on December 4th. The thermal pools, all the treatments, the relaxation spaces. It is going to be so good. Checking that out. Hey, last week the Beaches were in town. Here they are singing Edge of the Earth.

Mackenzie Porter with These Days. Have you seen the new Spider-Man yet? Spider-Man Brand New Day. It's trending to be the highest grossing movie of all time and a great soundtrack. In fact, one of our favorites, Tame Impala, has a song called Loser that's featured in the subway scene.

I tell you what, Tame Impala's got this infectious sound. I think it's why we can't get enough of them. I'm Will, sitting in for Tim Stone. This is Tame Impala and Jenny. You know it. It's Dracula.

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0: one of our favorites. That is Sabrina Carpenter Espresso. And with all the sunshine and the heat, the wasps are back in a big way. If you've got a solution on how to deal with these creatures, please give me a call or text to let me know, because they are wild right now. Julie, you've got a novel idea. What is it?
1: To get a fake wasp nest.
0: A fake wasp nest. I've seen these things. Do they actually work?
1: They do.

That is Lay Your Light, C95. Sunshine in 27 today. Breezy for most of the day. It'll calm down around supper time, but a beautiful day ahead of us. Overnight down to 10, should be clear skies. And then tomorrow, sunshine in 27. Friday, sunshine in 25. And then the big one happening on Saturday. Right now, sunshine in 29. It is going to be a fantastic weekend.

Rema with Selena Gomez. That is Calm Down. Hard to believe, 2 weeks until the start of school. I was chatting this morning with Shauna Foster, who said that she is so excited to label every one of her kids' supplies, the pencils, the glue sticks. Do you do this? I'm all about just survival of the fittest. Don't lose your pencils. Oh, I'm not labeling those things. On Wheels, it for Tim Stone. Great song from Olivia Rodrigo. It's Drop Dead.

Cameron Whitcomb with Quitter. This guy doesn't sleep, I swear, because he's always giving us new music. In fact, this week he's already teasing another song coming up with Marshmello called Hollow.

with Marshmello. It's called Hollow. It drops a week from Friday. That guy's making some great music. Hey, I'm Wheels, in for Tim Stone, in sync, not getting back together.

0: day 95. It's been weeks since our last sighting from the force from up north. But today was a big hairy deal. The legendary Sasquatch has come out of hiding. 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Now, I haven't caught him yet, but I'm on his trail. Or tail. Do Sasquatches have tails? I'll find out. Every sighting points to one thing. Orange Tag Day's deals are so big, even Bigfoot can't resist.
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0: That song feels so good in the sunshine. Bruno Mars, I Just Might. Hey, I'm Wheels, in for Tim Stone, taking your recommendations on dealing with wasps. They're everywhere right now. We've had a couple callers in saying fake wasp nests work really well. Tyler, what do you recommend?
1: If you can't find, like, the actual one, we always just scrunched up a brown paper bag and then hung that.
0: That actually makes a lot of sense. Think about it. A brown paper bag, all scrunched up. It kind of looks like a wasp nest. Thanks for the advice, Tyler. Here's Paralyzer.

Taylor Swift's The Fate of Ophelia. We got a great day ahead of us. Sunshine in 27. It feels like 29. A bit breezy. Wind gusting to 50. That should calm down around supper time. Overnight down to 10, so a bit cool. But then tomorrow, straight sunshine for the rest of the week and the weekend. Tomorrow, sunny 27. Friday calling for 25. And then the big one. Saturday, sunshine and plus 30. It is going to feel so good.

He's the coolest grandpa in the world. Eminem, Justin in for Tim Stone. So nice seeing 30 in the forecast for Saturday. Making the most of the next 2 weeks before the kids are back in school. Here's some Sophia Camara. She went from TikTok to playing shows all over the world. Girls like you.

0: Tim Averill for your Wednesday. It's Justin in for Tim Stone. Finding there's a lot more wasps out these days. Julie, you've got a little hack for us.
1: Get a fake wasp nest.
0: I've heard those work, that they're territorial. Do you find they actually work?
1: They do.
0: That's handy because it's not like chemicals or sprays. That sounds pretty easy.
1: Just to let you know, because my buddy just got stung there and I got stung on the toe yesterday.
0: Oh, on the toe?
1: Yep.
0: Oh, man. Well, I feel bad for your toe now. Thanks for that, Julie. Let's go with some Taylor Swift. I knew it. I knew you.

0: feature pick.
1: Love some new music. This one from Zara Larsson. She is Swedish. Yeah. This is off her album Pretty Ugly, and it's called Midnight Sun. Let me know what you think of it. It has a super unique sound.

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Nobody has fun like Pink, Justin in for Tim Stone. Look, I'm not much of a baseball regular season guy, especially with the stinker of a season the Blue Jays have had. But then they've won 8 of their last 11. They're half a game out of the playoffs. They just beat the number one team in their division, the Tampa Bay Rays, last night, 10-5. They could get into the playoffs and we could have a repeat of what happened last year, which was so much fun in that run to the World Series. Let's just, you know, get it done this year. This song is Alex Samson with Misery.

just such a good song. Shine Down 365, Justin in for Tim Stone. How nice is it to have 30s in the forecast again, especially because, well, 2 weeks till the kids are back in school. Some parents might be celebrating that. Teachers, we love you. Thank you for taking our kids back. It's Jamie Fine with Homesick.

He's not wrong. Hot in here. C95. How nice is it having these kind of temperatures in the forecast? Tomorrow looking pretty much the same as today. 27 and 25, 30 for Saturday. The good news, though, at night, we're getting some nice, cool, not too cool, 10-degree lows, which means you can cool the house down. That's your weather for SaaS Fireplace Warehouse.com. 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

0: Him and Shania Twain sharing a hometown of Timmins, Ontario. It's Preston Pablo. Did you know you don't even need to phone in? You can just record a voice memo. Text it in.
1: Hey, it's Tyler here. So I heard that lady talking about the fake wasp nest. We have one up at the cabin. They work. But if you can't find like the actual one, we always just scrunched up a brown paper bag and then hung that.
0: I can't believe that works. It kind of makes sense. I would look at it, but wasps are apparently very territorial. To see another nest, they won't go near it. So thanks for that, Tyler. Here's Bruno Mars. Risk It All.

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Shaboozey's new album is out, The Outlaw Cherry Lee and Other Western Tales. It's pretty good, especially if you like Shaboozey. It's Justin in for Tim Stone. I love this text from Elena. She says, back to school shopping, me and four girlfriends, we hop in my minivan and we just make a date out of it. We go to the store, we pick it all up, grab a bottle of wine and label everything while having some great conversations. That is a good idea. That is what I'm talking about. I love that, Elena. Here's Hips Don't Lie.

0: Desmond, Jamie, fine. They are good together. 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
1: You try the Arabic method. It's been working for generations. You pick up a sandal, specifically the ones from Dollarama, the blue and black one. 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
0: Oh, man. 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Yeah, okay. I'm going to get a sandal from Dollarama. Here's Journey.

smokers chose right when they picked Halsey for that one. It's Justin for Tim Stone. Hope your drive home from work is just perfect. It is going to be a gorgeous evening. Plus, we have 30s in the forecast. Summer's back, baby. 2 weeks to make the most of it before, well, kids are back in school. Here's Olivia Rodrigo, the number one song on her new album. This is Drop Dead.

Justin Bieber joining a long list of people rumored to be performing at the Super Bowl halftime show. But at this point, I think they just spin a wheel and guess which name it could possibly be for pop stars that haven't done yet. Although I would definitely watch. It's Justin in for Tim Stone. Here's Devin Cole. I got you. If you need

Can you imagine the pressure you'd feel growing up as a musician in Timmins, Ontario, knowing Shania Twain is from your same hometown? Well, Preston Pablo, he's doing just fine. It's Justin in for Tim Stone. How about the Blue Jays? I'm not much of a baseball guy, especially during the regular season, but last year's run to the World Series was so fun, and they stunk at the beginning of this year. Well, they have been stringing together so many wins. They're only half a game out of a playoff spot, and they just beat the number one team in their division, the Tampa Bay Rays. So, tons of hope going forward. We can have another run to the World Series. That was so much fun. Here's the Backstreet Boys, As Long As You Love Me.

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is he only 20 years old and so good? Somber, back to friends. This weather is fantastic. Again, tomorrow will be 27, 25 on Friday, 30 degrees on Saturday. So much sunshine. Make the most of summer. 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

That song feels good with this weather, Glass Animals. Justin in for Tim Stone. 2 weeks from today, kids are back in school. Can you believe it? Make the most of it. It's going to be fantastic. Here's Felix Cartel, Lights. Love me.